0: You got the TOC on Facebook at True Oldies Channel. Make sure to like our page. You can make a request right there. 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
1: 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This Monday, we'll see a 30% chance of showers and thunderstorms, mostly sunny skies, a high near 83, and winds up to 5 miles per hour. Tonight, we can expect mostly clear skies, a low of 60, and calm wind. And then tomorrow, Tuesday, we're looking at sunny skies and a high of 87. Thanks for tuning in. 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
2: July 13th, 1975.
1: When these were the top five hits in America. Number five on the list, a British band known as 10cc. The biggest hit they ever had was I'm Not

two on the charts, it's Van McCoy, still working his way up to number one, doing the hustle. Do the hustle. And the number one song in America on July 13, 1975, Paul McCartney and Wings with a song they recorded in New Orleans, Louisiana. 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
1: 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This Monday, we'll see a 30% chance of showers and thunderstorms, mostly sunny skies, a high near 83, and winds up to 5 miles per hour. Tonight, we can expect mostly clear skies, a low of 60, and calm wind. And then tomorrow, Tuesday, we're looking at sunny skies and a high of 87. Thanks for tuning in. This is your True Oldies weather on FM 92.7.

0: the 60s, 70s, and a whole lot more Motown, soul, rock and roll. We play them all in no particular order all night long. Keep it locked right here. 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
2: 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This Monday, we'll see a 30% chance of showers and thunderstorms, mostly sunny skies, a high near 83, and winds up to 5 miles per hour. Tonight, we can expect mostly clear skies, a low of 60, and calm wind. And then tomorrow, Tuesday, we're looking at sunny skies and a high of 87. Thanks for tuning in. 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
1: 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This Monday, we'll see a 30% chance of showers and thunderstorms, mostly sunny skies, a high near 83, and winds up to 5 miles per hour. Tonight, we can expect mostly clear skies, a low of 60, and calm wind. And then tomorrow, Tuesday, we're looking at sunny skies and a high of 87. Thanks for tuning in. 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
1: 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Tonight, we can expect mostly clear skies, a low of 60, and calm wind. And then tomorrow, Tuesday, we're looking at sunny skies and a high of 87. 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

0: 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Yep, it's the TOC.
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1: 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Tonight, we can expect mostly clear skies, a low of 60, and calm wind. And then tomorrow, Tuesday, we're looking at sunny skies and a high of 87. 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
1: 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Tonight, we can expect mostly clear skies, a low of 60, and calm wind. And then tomorrow, Tuesday, we're looking at sunny skies and a high of 87. 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
1: 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Tonight, we can expect mostly clear skies, a low of 60, and calm wind. And then tomorrow, Tuesday, we're looking at sunny skies and a high of 87. Thanks for tuning in. 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
1: 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Tonight, we can expect mostly clear skies, a low of 60, and calm wind. And then tomorrow, Tuesday, we're looking at sunny skies and a high of 87. 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
1: 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Tonight, we can expect mostly clear skies, a low of 60, and calm wind. And then tomorrow, Tuesday, we're looking at sunny skies and a high of 87. 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
1: Well, it's one for the money, two for the show, three to get ready. 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
1: 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Tonight, we can expect mostly clear skies, a low of 60, and calm wind. And then tomorrow, Tuesday, we're looking at sunny skies and a high of 87. Thanks for tuning in. 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
1: 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Tonight, we can expect mostly clear skies, a low of 60, and calm wind. And then tomorrow, Tuesday, we're looking at sunny skies and a high of 87. Thanks for tuning in. 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
1: 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Tonight, we can expect mostly clear skies, a low of 60, and calm wind. And then tomorrow, Tuesday, we're looking at sunny skies and a high of 87. Thanks for tuning in. 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
1: 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Tonight, we can expect mostly clear skies, a low of 60, and calm wind. And then tomorrow, Tuesday, we're looking at sunny skies and a high of 87. Thanks for tuning in. 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

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But ooh, the wind is howling tonight. I keep looking back, but my baby's not in sight.

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1: 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Tonight, we can expect clear skies and a low of 67. And then tomorrow, Wednesday, we'll see sunny skies, a high near 93, and winds up to 6 miles per hour. Thanks for tuning in. 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
1: July 14th.
0: Time to find out what happened on this day in music history. On this day in 1973, the Everly Brothers broke up when Phil threw his guitar on the ground and walked off the stage at Knott's Berry Farm in California. Don Everly stayed on the stage and finished the show all by himself. On July 14, 1987, Steve Miller got his star on the Hollywood Walk of Fame. The first video to use closed captioning appeared on this day in 1989. It was a Cyndi Lauper song titled My First Night Without You. In the True Oldies birthday book, Woody Guthrie was born in 1912 in Oklahoma and named after the new president, Woodrow Wilson. And on July 14, 1967, Herman's Hermits kicked off a brand new tour of the USA, and they brought along a band they liked a lot, a band called The Who, playing now on the TOC.

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1: 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Tonight, we can expect clear skies and a low.

of 67. And then tomorrow Wednesday, we'll see sunny skies, a high near 93, and winds up to 6 miles per hour. Thanks for tuning in. 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
1: 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On this Monday, let's talk about Elon Musk, the richest man in the world, technical genius, controversial guy now that he has allied himself with President Trump. That has cost Mr. Musk. A lot of people who do not like Mr. Trump have turned on Elon with a vengeance. They are not buying his cars. They are running him down. And even the extremists are attacking Tesla situations. That obviously is wrong, unacceptable, and we expect the FBI to deal with it very aggressively. Now, I spoke with Mr. Musk for the first time a week ago today. I had met him very briefly, but never had a conversation with him. And we spoke for about 20 minutes about presenting Doge facts. So I am a trained journalist. I present facts to you on the radio, and I do a television broadcast and no spin news every night. I know how to present. So I said, take the emotion out of it. And Elon Musk asked me about this. I didn't volunteer it. I said, when you talk to the folks, tell them what you have and how you got it. Facts, facts, facts. Don't inject politics into this. We need watchdogs to expose federal spending fraud. And that's your job. I hope Mr. Musk takes my advice. Back in a moment. 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That is the Morning O'Reilly Update. More analysis later on.
2: 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This Tuesday, we're looking at fog before 8 a.m., then sunny skies and a high of 89. Tonight, we can expect clear skies and a low of 67. And then tomorrow, Wednesday, we'll see sunny skies, a high near 93, and winds up to 6 miles per hour. 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

Good morning, America. Let's put the smile on. Welcome to Tuesday, July the 14th, 2026. The Big Show is now on the air. The TOC, Robbie Bridges, working for Scott and doing Freddie. Boom, boom, cannon. We're going to Palisades Park. Good morning.

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1: Shannon's on the radio. This is the True Oldies Time Machine, all ready to flash back. And this time we're headed for July 14th, 1965. I love all five of the hottest hits in America, and they go like this. Number five on the charts, the Byrds dropping down the list with a Bob Dylan song, Mr. Tambourine Man. Hey.

checking in at number four, Jay and the Americans from New York City doing a song that was a hit in the 50s for a British tenor named David Whitfield. It's Caramia. Shut up.

0: The number three song of the week, Herman's Hermits climbing the list with I'm Henry the Eighth, I Am.
1: I'm Henry the Eighth, I Am. Henry the Eighth, I Am, I Am. I got married to the widow next door. She's been married 7 times before.
0: Checking in at number two on this day back in 65, the Stones headed directly for the top with Satisfaction.

And the number one song in the USA on this day, July 14th, back in 1965. Straight out of Motown, the Four Tops and I Can't Help Myself on the True Oldies Channel.

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0: And it's at Lighthouse One Hit Wonder. Love grows where my rosemary goes on the TOC. Playing that for Rosemary. Listen to us in Tuscaloosa, Alabama. Freddie Cannon there, Chicago, and The Doors. Early Chicago, make me smile. Coming up, Supremes, Eagles, Aretha. And we'll do a little Kenny Loggins, Jim Messina, Your Mama Don't Dance on the True Oldies channel of Bedbuster coming up.
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0: This is the TOC. It is Robbie working for Scott on the big show. This is interesting. There is a study out from Anakri University that male cat owners talk to their cats 4.3 more times a day than female cat owners. And that the cats will actually respond more often to a male voice than a female voice. And over time, the owner gets used to talking to his cat and having the cat meow back at him, much less so than the relationship between a cat, regardless of gender, and a female owner. As a guy that had a cat, it's true, the cat squawks me all the time. He gets madder at me than Scott does. It's the TOC.
1: 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This Tuesday, we're looking at fog before 8 a.m., then sunny skies and a high of 89. Tonight, we can expect clear skies and a low of 67. And then tomorrow, Wednesday, we'll see sunny skies, a high near 93, and winds up to 6 miles per hour. 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

All right, let's get on a Bedbuster this morning. It's the True Oldies Channel. Robbie working for Scott. We're going to go down for some boogie-woogie New Orleans music. Here is Huey Piano Smith and the Clowns, and Don't You Just Know It.

0: know that's a goofy song, but I thought that was a good get you up out of bed kind of song. Get you singing along. Gooba, gooba, gooba, gooba. Don't you just know it? Huey Piano Smith and his clowns on the Fun Loving TOC. More of the Big Show. 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
1: 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This Tuesday, we're looking at fog before 8 a.m., then sunny skies and a high of 89. Tonight, we can expect clear skies and a low of 67. And then tomorrow, Wednesday, we'll see sunny skies, a high near 93, and winds up to 6 miles per hour. Thanks for tuning in. 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

0: You are locked in on the True Oldies Channel, and I've got the rock and roll calendar opened up to today's date,
1: July 14th.
0: Time to find out what happened on this day in music history. On this day in 1973, the Everly Brothers broke up when Phil threw his guitar on the ground and walked off the stage at Knott's Berry Farm in California. Don Everly stayed on the stage and finished the show all by himself. Bye-bye, love. On July 14, 1987, Steve Miller got his star on the Hollywood Walk of Fame.
2: Go on, take the money and run.
0: The first video to use closed captioning appeared on this day in 1989. It was a Cyndi Lauper song titled My First Night Without You. In the True Oldies birthday book, Woody Guthrie was born in 1912 in Oklahoma and named after the new president, Woodrow Wilson. And on July 14, 1967, Herman's Hermits kicked off a brand new tour of the USA, and they brought along a band they liked a lot, a band called The Who, playing now on the TOC.

0: Sherry Baby, big load of Vic and Joe. Thank you for being a part of TOC Nation in Jupiter, Florida. It's Frankie Valli into Four Seasons. So who right ahead of that off the rock and roll calendar for this Tuesday? Scott did put that together, although he is off today. Robbie Bridges with songs coming up from the Beach Boys. We'll get the Steve Miller Band in here. And producer Todd says, and we're due to play a Smokey Robinson song, and I will agree with that. And it's coming up on the TOC.
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0: This is the True Oldies Channel and The Big Show. I am Robbie Bridges. Well, this is pretty cool. I had no idea. Two-time Oscar winner Anthony Hopkins, Chianti Clarice. You know what I'm talking about, right? There's a terrible Hannibal Lecter impression. He has released his first classical music single, released it over the weekend. He signed a recording deal as a composer. Now, obviously, he's not singing. He's doing like the John Williams thing with the baton. And it's getting rave reviews from those in the classical music world. So congratulations to Sir Anthony Hopkins from all your friends here. You ever record a rock and roll song, we might give it a listen for you. It's the TOZ.
1: I'm Audrey Burge, bringing you your True Oldies weather on FM 92.7. This Tuesday, we're looking at fog before 8 a.m., then sunny skies and a high of 89. Tonight, we can expect clear skies and a low of 67. And then tomorrow, Wednesday, we'll see sunny skies, a high near 93, and winds up to 6 miles per hour. Thanks for tuning in. 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

0: The Big Show is on the radio. It's the True Oldies Channel. I'm Robbie Bridges. Scott is off again today. Producer Todd behind the control board. I thought this was really interesting. 80% of people who are either married or live with somebody, have a partner, right? You know, kind of like you are married, say they do not trust their partner to wake them up. They either use a radio or a clock or an alarm or their phone or whatever it is. They don't trust the person to go, hey, babe, wake up. Man, I would have to agree with that. That was always my experience during my time with a partner, is you got to turn the phone on because they were, hey, I was being the one waking them up, you know? It's the True Oldies Channel.
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1: 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This Tuesday, we're looking at fog before 8 a.m., then sunny skies and a high of 89. Tonight, we can expect clear skies and a low of 67. And then tomorrow, Wednesday, we'll see sunny skies, a high near 93, and winds up to 6 miles per hour. Thanks for tuning in. 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

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It's the Big Show Tuesday morning. Robbie Bridges working for Shannon, who is back tomorrow, and Eric Clapton, Lay Down Sally.

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1: Shannon's on the radio. This is the True Oldies Time Machine, all ready to flash back. And this time we're headed for July 14th, 1965. I love all five of the hottest hits in America, and they go like this. Number five on the charts, the Byrds dropping down the list with a Bob Dylan song, Mr. Tambourine Man. Hey.

Checking in at number four, Jay and the Americans in New York City doing a song that was a hit in the 50s for a British tenor named David Whitfield. It's Caramia.

0: The number three song of the week, Herman's Hermits climbing the list with I'm Henry the Eighth, I Am.
1: I'm Henry the Eighth, I Am. Henry the Eighth, I Am, I Am. I got married to the widow next door. She's been married seven times before.
0: Checking in at number two on this day back in 65, the Stones headed directly for the top with Satisfaction.

And the number one song in the USA on this day, July 14th, back in 1965. 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

0: Playing that for Annie in Illinois. Thanks for being a part of TOC Nation on Facebook. Appreciate your message. She loved the Partridge Family and that goofy-looking bus, right? I think I love you. Four tops off the time machine that Scott put together before he took a few days off. To guess who kicked off the hour? That's Dionne Warwick in there, too. And Robbie Bridges on duty. Request to get to. Lots of good ones on the way. We got a Forgotten 45 from the Beatles. Got a little Locomotion. And Simon and Garfunkel with some movie music straight ahead.
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0: This is the TOC. It's the Big Show and Robbie Bridges. Remember yesterday I mentioned that I don't like going to the grocery store, Todd?
1: I do remember that.
0: Well, I did go to the grocery store last night, by the way, so I'm stocked up. And what I spent on dinner on Sunday night, I spent about the same, and I was able to, you know, fill the whole refrigerator, which is a good thing. I got more notes yesterday. People give me a hard time about not wanting to go to the grocery store. But anyway, there's a luxury grocery chain called Erewhon. Have you heard of this?
1: No.
0: Yeah, they've started selling cups of what they call sacred water. They run you $12 each. It is not regular tap. It's not like Poland Spring, that kind of thing. It's got water, ice, and then added vitamins and minerals built in, although there is some controversy because they have not disclosed what they are, but it's a partnership with a company that makes shower heads. It's $12, you get the sacred water. As my grandma used to say many years ago, sign of the cross on that situation. It's the True Oldies Channel.
2: 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This Tuesday, we're looking at fog before 8 a.m., then sunny skies and a high of 89. Tonight, we can expect clear skies and a low of 67. And then tomorrow, Wednesday, we'll see sunny skies, a high near 93, and winds up to 6 miles per hour. 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

0: It's the TOC. It's a big show. Robbie Bridges working for Scott. Another follow-up story. We had a lot of follow-up stories brought to you yesterday. This is from CNBC. Now, remember yesterday we were talking Travel and Leisure had the list of best places to visit this summer. Santa Fe, New Mexico was number one. CNBC has got the best and worst states to live in based on all kinds of data, from crime to air quality to availability of health care, state laws, you know, like what your taxes will be, all those sort of things, right? Vermont comes in number one. They've been number one in this ranking for six straight years. Then Maine, then New Jersey, then Minnesota, then Connecticut. The bottom states are Tennessee, Texas, Indiana, Louisiana, and Georgia. And I don't know if that's true or not based on this study here, but I can tell you this. They got a lot better weather and a lot less traffic in all the places in the bottom than on the top. Well, I guess except for Vermont, no traffic there, but a lot of snow. The Drew Oldies Channel.
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1: I'm Audrey Burge, bringing you your True Oldies weather on FM 92.7. This Tuesday, we're looking at fog before 8 a.m., then sunny skies and a high of 89. Tonight, we can expect clear skies and a low of 67. And then tomorrow, Wednesday, we'll see sunny skies, a high near 93, and winds up to 6 miles per hour. Thanks for tuning in. 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

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TOC, it's the Big Show. B-I-G with R-O-B-B-Y, Robbie Bridges, playing O-N-J, Olivia Newton-John.

0: singing that one all day. War and the Lowrider on the True Oldies Channel. Got those dice dangling from your rear view mirror. Four seasons ahead of that with Let's Hang On and the Turtles with She'd Rather Be With Me. Or play a song for our friends on 107.5 FM and Waikiki. We always play Hawaii 5-0 for them. We'll get on a great one-hit wonder, one of our most requested from J. Frank Wilson and the Cavaliers, a haunting record. Plus another one-hit wonder from the Super 70s called How Long by the band Ace. That is on deck from the TOC2.
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0: Big Show is on. It's the True Oldies channel and all the greatest hits right here. Robbie Bridges working for Scott. He should be back tomorrow, taking a couple of days off. Well, this is, I love these surveys. 1 in 4 people, right? More than 25% of people, 28 was the exact number, say they believe, if given the chance, they could, quote, probably score in the World Cup by converting a penalty kick. 6% of people over 65 said they believe they could do it. So I guess they're just unimpressed with the skill involved. That Cristiano Ronaldo? Nah, I could do it. Okay, Grandpa, it's the True Oldies channel.
1: 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This Tuesday, we're looking at fog before 8 a.m., then sunny skies and a high of 89. Tonight, we can expect clear skies and a low of 67. And then tomorrow, Wednesday, we'll see sunny skies, a high near 93, and winds up to 6 miles per hour. 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

0: You're locked on to the TOC. It's the big show for Tuesday. I love this. There's a party bus. You know the deal, the party bus, where you rent the thing out. It takes you to different bars. You know, bachelorettes will do this sometimes, or a group of friends, like a high school reunion class. A bunch of them get together, go have a party, right? The party bus. It's in North Carolina, outside Charlotte. Ran into three vehicles, crashed into a house early Saturday. Luckily, nobody seriously injured. Why? Because the driver had joined the party. Turned out he was three times the legal limit. He has now been busted for DWI and reckless driving. The party bus driver, part of the party. Not a good idea. It's the TOC.
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0: every now and then, I think you might like to hear something from us. Nice and easy. 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But then we're going to do the finish rough. It's the way we do Proud Mary.
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1: 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This Tuesday, we're looking at fog before 8 a.m., then sunny skies and a high of 89. Tonight, we can expect clear skies and a low of 67. And then tomorrow, Wednesday, we'll see sunny skies, a high near 93, and winds up to 6 miles per hour. 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

0: Get that slice of pizza, put on the polyester Saturday Night Fever music from the Bee Gees. Staying Alive on the True Oldies channel, the sequel, which was called Staying Alive, starring John Travolta. Number 4 movie in the USA. It was released this week in 1983, and needless to say, it was not a big hit, although it was up against Return of the Jedi. So Stevie Wonder kicked off the hour, and the Mamas and the Papas in there, too. On the way, Linda Ronstadt, lovely Linda. We'll get on Johnny Rivers, I Love Mountain of Love. We will do that one, and a birthday request from Neil Sedaka coming up.
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story every man ought to know. 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And you'll be glad every night that you treated her right.

0: It's the True Oldies channel. You are on the big show for Tuesday. A lot of people excited about the new Odyssey movie based on the classic novel, right, that Christopher Nolan putting out. Zendaya is one of the stars of the movie, and some people online are giving her a hard time because she had her premiere dress for the premiere of the movie delivered by a private jet. Had a little odyssey of its own, I guess. This is at the world premiere of the movie in London this past weekend. Not only did she spend the money to have the jet fly the thing there, I mean, that's the only reason for the jet. So the jet fuel and paying for it and all wasting all that money. It was just from Paris to London, which by jet is only about an hour. So you see, you know, that's one thing if it was this rare dress that needed to come halfway around the world from like Japan. But nope, just a short trip. Couldn't you have just had someone drive down there, pick it up? You know, it's the True Oldies channel.
1: 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This Tuesday, we're looking at fog before 8 a.m., then sunny skies and a high of 89. Tonight, we can expect clear skies and a low of 67. And then tomorrow, Wednesday, we'll see sunny skies, a high near 93, and winds up to 6 miles per hour. Thanks for tuning in. 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

0: It's the True Oldies Channel and The Big Show. Scott's off. Robbie is on. I got a note from TOC superfan Carrie Caldwell, who listened so closely. He says he records the radio station and keeps track of the things we say. And he sent me a note, and Todd, I got a little upset by it.
1: Why is that?
0: Well, I will tell you why. I mean, not really. I didn't get upset. I was just perplexed, befuddled, confused, if you will. Because in the note, Carrie says, do you want to know a secret, written by John and Paul, of course, but it's George singing. And I wrote back and said, correct. I think that was the first hit they had where George was the lead vocalist, not John or Paul. And he wrote back and said, well, you went on the air and said George sang it. And I said, no, I wouldn't have said that. That doesn't make any sense. I know it's George. And he said, you know, you said John. And I got so confused, I had Todd roll back the tape. It turns out, for whatever reason, I did say, here's John doing Do You Want to Know a Secret? It's George singing that song. I don't know where that came from or why I would say that, because I knew it. But I guess I said the wrong thing yesterday. And Carrie Caldwell, our TOC superfan, caught me. Good on you. All right, what do you say we get on a George song? Here is Here Comes the Sun on the True Oldies Channel.

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1: 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This Tuesday, we're looking at fog before 8 a.m., then sunny skies and a high of 89. Tonight, we can expect clear skies and a low of 67. And then tomorrow, Wednesday, we'll see sunny skies, a high near 93, and winds up to 6 miles per hour. Thanks for tuning in. 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

0: Sam Cooke singing my song in the right headspace, thinking about the weekend. Another Saturday night on the True Oldies Channel. Monkees 2 with Pleasant Valley Sunday, and the Supremes kicked off the hour. Where Did Our Love Go? Plus Todd Rundgren in there. We're celebrating B.B. Buell's birthday today, his ex, who some people say he's the one that fathered Liv Tyler, although other people say it was Steven Tyler. There's some controversy about that. Kind of a love triangle situation. I don't want to get into it. I'm just repeating what you might find if you Google it. That's all. Robbie Bridges working for Scott with Chicago coming up. We'll do a little Blinded by the Light, the Bruce song for Band for Band's Earth Band, and Rick Derringer leads the McCoys next.
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One of the most misunderstood lyrics in rock and roll history. I'll let you figure that out for yourself. Manfred Mann's Earth Band. That was that lineup anyway that Manfred Mann had a couple of years post Mighty Quinn and Doo Wah Diddy, doing a Bruce Springsteen composition, Blinded by the Light. Now, coming up, I got a song for

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0: 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Robbie Bridges working today for Scott, and in the world famous celebrity birthday file, Conor McGregor is 38 today. Phoebe Waller-Bridge, remember her from that Indiana Jones movie, the last one, The Dial of Destiny? She is 41. Taboo. Hey, it's Taboo from the Black Eyed Peas. He's 51 today. Happy birthday to Matthew Fox. Remember him from Party of Five and from Lost? Jane Lynch from Glee. She is 66 today. Model B.B. Buell, who supposedly had relationships, everybody from Todd Rundgren to David Bowie to Rod Stewart to Steven Tyler, and by the way, is Liv Tyler's mom. She's 73 today. Gone but not forgotten, former President Gerald Ford was born on this day, and William Hanna. He's the Hanna in Hanna-Barbera, the guys that gave us the Flintstones, the Jetsons, Scooby-Doo, and a whole bunch more today. It's also National Nude Day and National Tape Measure Day. Can't make that up. On a lighter note, National Mac and Cheese Day. So dinner plans set. It's the True Oldies Channel.
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1: 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This Tuesday, we're looking at fog before 8 a.m., then sunny skies and a high of 89. Tonight, we can expect clear skies and a low of 67. And then tomorrow, Wednesday, we'll see sunny skies, a high near 93, and winds up to 6 miles per hour. Thanks for tuning in. 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

0: You are locked in on the True Oldies channel, and I've got the rock and roll calendar opened up to today's date,
1: July 14th.
0: Time to find out what happened on this day in music history. On this day in 1973, the Everly Brothers broke up when Phil threw his guitar on the ground and walked off the stage at Knott's Berry Farm in California. Don Everly stayed on the stage and finished the show all by himself. Bye-bye, love. On July 14, 1987, Steve Miller got his star on the Hollywood Walk of Fame.
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0: The first video to use closed captioning appeared on this day in 1989. It was a Cyndi Lauper song titled My First Night Without You. In the True Oldies birthday book, Woody Guthrie was born in 1912 in Oklahoma and named after the new president, Woodrow Wilson. And on July 14, 1967, Herman's Hermits kicked off a brand new tour of the USA, and they brought along a band they liked a lot, a band called The Who, playing now on the TOC.

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Baby, you can drive my car. Do you like the music? That sweet slow music. The way you do the things. Rockin' the 60s. It's the True Oldies Channel.

0: Gary Lewis and the Playboys, This Diamond Ring, number one hit for them on the True Oldies channel. And Robbie Bridges on duty today. Scott is off. He did record a rock and roll calendar. Hopefully he is back tomorrow, but we're spotlighting the Who today. Coming up, I got McCartney, the Kinks, and ABBA doing Waterloo on the TOC.
1: And Doug.
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0: The True Oldies Channel, it's the Big Show, and Robbie Bridges taking a look back this day of rock and roll history for July the 14th. Way back in 1881, Billy the Kid was shot and killed, allegedly, by Sheriff Pat Garrett in Fort Sumner, New Mexico. That's a big tourist attraction. Now, 1968, the great Hank Aaron hit his 500th home run. 1989, the James Bond movie License to Kill came out. That was only the second one with Timothy Dalton, but that would be the last. And this day back in 2007, happy anniversary to my buddy Jerry O'Connell. He married the lovely Rebecca Romaine Stamos. And I often remind him that he's a step down from John Stamos, and he agrees with that. This is the True Oldies Channel.
1: 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This Tuesday, we're looking at fog before 8 a.m., then sunny skies and a high of 89. Tonight, we can expect clear skies and a low of 67. And then tomorrow, Wednesday, we'll see sunny skies, a high near 93, and winds up to 6 miles per hour. Thanks for tuning in. 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

You got the greatest hits on the True Oldies channel. Robbie working for Scott. I mentioned it's Liv Tyler's mom's birthday today, the former boo of Steven Tyler from Aerosmith, B.B. Buell. She turned 73, the lovely B.B. Buell. So in honor of the whole family there, we say we get on a little Aerosmith song, their cover of the Beatles, Come Together.

0: Aerosmith doing the Beatles. Here's Come Together. This is the TOC with another hour of the greatest hits set, ready to go next.
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1: 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This Tuesday, we're looking at fog before 8 a.m., then sunny skies and a high of 89. Tonight, we can expect clear skies and a low of 67. And then tomorrow, Wednesday, we'll see sunny skies, a high near 93, and winds up to 6 miles per hour. Thanks for tuning in. 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

singing along to the great oldies. It's the True Oldies Channel. And Robbie Bridges working for Scott with a big shout out to Sharon, who listens to us in Queens, New York on 92.3 HD3. Said she loves this song. It always gets to her. It's Harry Chapin with the Cats in the Cradle.

0: Lev Bank and Walk Away Renee on the True Oldies channel. Jimmy Soul ahead of that, a song that was supposed to go to Gary U.S. Bonds, but Jimmy got it, had the hit after Gary passed. If you want to be happy, I mean, he didn't pass away, he just passed on the record. Matter of fact, Gary is still touring and doing great. Spiral Staircase kicked off the hour, and the Beach Boys in there too. Bee Gees coming up doing some jive talking, and we'll get on some early Bob Seger. Hang on.
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0: This is the TOC. It is Robbie working for Scott on the big show. This is interesting. There is a study out from Anakri University that male cat owners talk to their cats 4.3 more times a day than female cat owners. And that the cats will actually respond more often to a male voice than a female voice. And over time, the owner gets used to talking to his cat and having the cat meow back at him, much less so than the relationship between a cat, regardless of gender, and a female owner. As a guy that had a cat, it's true, the cat squawks me all the time. He gets madder at me than Scott does. It's the TOC.
1: 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This Tuesday, we're looking at fog before 8 a.m., then sunny skies and a high of 89. Tonight, we can expect clear skies and a low of 67. And then tomorrow, Wednesday, we'll see sunny skies, a high near 93, and winds up to 6 miles per hour. 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

0: It's the True Oldies Channel and the Big Show. I am Robbie Bridges, working for Scott. I missed your celebrity birthday yesterday, Todd.
1: That can't be true.
0: No, it is absolutely true. Diane Renee, who had the big hit song Navy Blue and the follow-up, which was also a top 20 single, Kiss Me Sailor, celebrated a birthday yesterday, and we totally missed it. Now, I did play this song over 4th of July weekend. We got a request for it, but I'm going to be honest with you. I'm going to play it again because I'm a fan of Diane's. I actually got a little crush on Diane to this day. We are Facebook friends. I know, it's big time. All right, here she is. Happy birthday, D, from the True Oldies Channel.

0: happy birthday to that lady, Diane Renee, Navy Blue on the True Oldies Channel with another hour of the greatest hits and the big show coming up.
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It's your mind.

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2: 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This Tuesday, we're looking at fog before 8 a.m., then sunny skies and a high of 89. Tonight, we can expect clear skies and a low of 67. And then tomorrow, Wednesday, we'll see sunny skies, a high near 93, and winds up to 6 miles per hour. Thanks for tuning in. 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
1: Shannon's on the radio. This is the True Oldies Time Machine, all ready to flash back. And this time we're headed for July 14th, 1965. I love all five of the hottest hits in America, and they go like this. Number five on the charts, the Byrds dropping down the list with a Bob Dylan song, Mr. Tambourine Man. Hey.

Checking in at number four, Jay and the Americans from New York City doing a song that was a hit in the 50s for a British tenor named David Whitfield. It's Caramia. Caramia.

0: The number three song of the week, Herman's Hermits climbing the list with I'm Henry the Eighth, I Am.
1: I'm Henry the Eighth, I Am. Henry the Eighth, I Am, I Am. I got married to the widow next door. She's been married several times before.
0: Checking in at number two on this day back in 65, the Stones headed directly for the top with Satisfaction.

And the number one song in the USA on this day, July 14th, back in 1965. Straight out of Motown, the Four Tops and I Can't Help Myself on the True Oldies Channel.

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0: Summer sounds best right here on the Fun Loving TOC. Mungo Jerry, that's a band, not a guy named Jerry. Their band, Mungo Jerry, in the summertime. Jerry Lee Lewis, that's a guy with great balls of fire. And Scott did record a time machine for this Tuesday, and we played it back in the song, The Four Tops, Can't Help Myself. It's the True Oldies Channel, and tunes coming up from Joe Walsh and the Rolling Stones.
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0: This is the True Oldies Channel and The Big Show. I am Robbie Bridges. Well, this is pretty cool. I had no idea. Two-time Oscar winner, Anthony Hopkins, Chianti Clarice. You know what I'm talking about, right? There's a terrible Hannibal Lecter impression. He has released his first classical music single, released it over the weekend. He signed a recording deal as a composer. Now, obviously, he's not singing. He's doing like the John Williams thing with the baton. And it's getting rave reviews from those in the classical music world. So congratulations to Sir Anthony Hopkins from all your friends here. You ever record a rock and roll song, we might give it a listen for you. It's the TOZ.
1: 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This Tuesday, we're looking at fog before 8 a.m., then sunny skies and a high of 89. Tonight, we can expect clear skies and a low of 67. And then tomorrow, Wednesday, we'll see sunny skies, a high near 93, and winds up to 6 miles per hour. Thanks for tuning in. 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

0: Andy Kim, Rock Me Gently on the Fun Lovin' TOC. Sam Cooke ahead of that, a request for Cupid. Doing that for Roberta. Thank you for checking in from Ocala, Florida. Appreciate you being a part of TOC Nation. Robbie Bridges going to turn it over to producer Todd. I'm going to get some Z's in here and hope that Scott is back after a few days off tomorrow morning. We'll see if he needs another day. I will be back in the morning. Otherwise, Scott will be on and I'll be back in my normal slot. But producer Todd will be running the run of things here. Coming up with 60s, 70s, and more requests. 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Tommy James, Rolling Stones, Shangri-La is all on the way.
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0: been going out with
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1: Mm-hmm. 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
0: Is he picking you up after school today?
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1: 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This Tuesday, we're looking at fog before 8 a.m., then sunny skies and a high of 89. Tonight, we can expect clear skies and a low of 67. And then tomorrow, Wednesday, we'll see sunny skies, a high near 93, and winds up to 6 miles per hour. Thanks for tuning in. This is your

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like a history lesson of rock and roll up to that point, right? That's Don McLean, American Pie. It's the True Oldies Channel. Todd in for Robbie and the Beatles.

0: breaking up is hard to do. That's the worst part. Getting into love is great, but breaking up, boy, forget it. Neil Sedaka, the True Oldies Channel, Smith and their version of Baby It's You. I'm Todd. Robbie's been filling in for Scott, and I've been filling in for Robbie. Guess what? I hear them. Scott is back tomorrow morning. Can't wait to hear him on the big show tomorrow morning after 6 a.m. Dave Edmonds, I Hear You Knockin's on the way next.
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1: 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This Tuesday, we're looking at fog before 8 a.m., then sunny skies and a high of 89. Tonight, we can expect clear skies and a low of 67. And then tomorrow, Wednesday, we'll see sunny skies, a high near 93, and winds up to 6 miles per hour. Thanks for tuning in. 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

Glen Campbell, Galveston on the True Oldies Channel. Another great Jimmy Webb song. Love that. We've got a lot of great music to go. Let's keep it going. Ricky Nelson now.

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1: July 14th.
0: Time to find out what happened on this day in music history. On this day in 1973, the Everly Brothers broke up when Phil threw his guitar on the ground and walked off the stage at Knott's Berry Farm in California. Don Everly stayed on the stage and finished the show all by himself. Bye-bye, love. On July 14, 1987, Steve Miller got his star on the Hollywood Walk of Fame. Go on, take the money and run. The first video to use closed captioning appeared on this day in 1989. It was a Cyndi Lauper song titled My First Night Without You. In the True Oldies birthday book, Woody Guthrie was born in 1912 in Oklahoma and named after the new president, Woodrow Wilson. And on July 14, 1967, Herman's Hermits kicked off a brand new tour of the USA, and they brought along a band they liked a lot, a band called The Who, playing now on the TOC.

0: Baby Love, The Supremes on the True Oldies Channel, The Who, and Squeezebox back in the day. I read something today in music history. The Who were opening up for, believe it or not, Hermits on their first U.S. tour. This was back in 67. Boy, those two don't seem to go together, but back then I guess it made sense. Coming up, Box Tops The Letter kicks off music next.
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0: Beatles and Lucy in the Sky with Diamonds. Folks have theorized for years that Lucy, Sky, Diamonds, LSD, could that be what's going on? John Lennon says no. His son Julian drew some picture of some girl named Lucy in the Sky with Diamonds. He said, that's a song. Coming up, got Marvin Gaye in just a few minutes, Gilbert O'Sullivan, and in just a little while, we'll have the song certified gold on this day, right back in 1967. That's on the way in just a few minutes on the TOC.
1: 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This Tuesday, we're looking at fog before 8 a.m., then sunny skies and a high of 89. Tonight, we can expect clear skies and a low of 67. And then tomorrow, Wednesday, we'll see sunny skies, a high near 93, and winds up to 6 miles per hour. Thanks for tuning in. 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

Rooftop Singers walk right in the True Oldies channel on this day back in 1967. Two songs certified gold. That means they sold a lot of copies. Pleasant Valley Sunday by the Monkees was one of them. The other one was this. The Association, Here Is Wendy on the True Oldies channel.

0: Everyone knows it's Wendy. That's the association. Certified gold this day back in 1967. You got it right here on the True Oldies Channel. Stand by. Got some Motown Magic coming up next. Love and Spoonful and CCR on the way.
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1: 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This Tuesday, we're looking at fog before 8 a.m., then sunny skies and a high of 89. Tonight, we can expect clear skies and a low of 67. And then tomorrow, Wednesday, we'll see sunny skies, a high near 93, and winds up to 6 miles per hour. Thanks for tuning in. 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

0: Game Alive, you spin the wheel, roll the dice, see how it goes. Wayne Fontana and the Mindbenders on the True Oldies channel. SX and Easier Said Than Done just a little bit ago. Playing some of your favorite songs from the 60s and the 70s. We'll prove that here in just a bit. Neil Diamond's Brother Love's Traveling Salvation Show is on the way next. And a 70s song the Bee Gees had a huge hand in writing and producing and singing background on, but they weren't the artist on it. I'll play that song coming up in minutes on the True Oldies channel.
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0: That's Gary Lewis and the Playboy She's Just My Style on the True Oldies channel. The song we mentioned, the Bee Gees wrote, produced, even sang background on, but they were not the featured artist. We're talking about the only hit Samantha Sang had called Emotion. In just a bit, Chicago's on, and we'll play a song from the band that called it quits back on this day in 1973, but the next night, they did their last concert together at Knott's Berry Farm. We'll play a song from them coming up on the TOC.
1: 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This Tuesday, we're looking at fog before 8 a.m., then sunny skies and a high of 89. Tonight, we can expect clear skies and a low of 67. And then tomorrow, Wednesday, we'll see sunny skies, a high near 93, and winds up to 6 miles per hour. Thanks for tuning in. 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

Gimme just a little more time. The chairman of the board there on the True Oldies channel. I'm Todd. On this day back in 1973, the Everly Brothers called it quits, but they had a concert already planned the next night. They did follow through and do that concert at Knott's Berry Farm. We'll play a song that I'm sure they did that night. It's called Wake Up Little Susie on the TOC.

0: That's Wake Up Little Susie, the Everlys on the True Oldies channel. Yes, it's true. They called it quits and broke up in 73 and did a concert the next night. But if your memory serves, they did a reunion concert at London's Royal Albert Hall in September of 83. But they really never got along. They always fought. Coming up, Beatles, Here Comes the Sun, Jim Croce, and Elvis. On the way on the TOC.
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1: Shannon's on the radio. This is the True Oldies Time Machine, all ready to flash back. And this time we're headed for July 14th, 1965. I love all five of the hottest hits in America, and they go like this. Number five on the charts, the Byrds dropping down the list with a Bob Dylan song, Mr. Tambourine Man. Hey.

Checking in at number four, Jay and the Americans in New York City doing a song that was a hit in the 50s for a British tenor named David Whitfield. It's Caramia.

0: The number three song of the week, Herman's Hermits climbing the list with I'm Henry the Eighth, I Am.
1: I'm Henry the Eighth, I Am. Henry the Eighth, I Am, I Am. I got married to the widow next door. She's been married seven times before.
0: Checking in at number two on this day back in 65, the Stones headed directly for the top with Satisfaction.

became the number one song in the USA on this day, July 14th, back in 1965. 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

0: Old-Fashioned Love Song, Three Dog Night, the True Oldies Channel, also Brian Hyland, and that itsy bitsy teeny weeny yellow polka dot bikini, so scandalous back in the day. These days, you beg for something like that sometimes. Coming up, got Johnny Rivers, got some Sticks, Mamas and Papas on your radio in minutes as well.
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0: Words of Love, Mamas and Papas, good stuff on the True Oldies channel. Lady by Styx, Johnny Rivers too, doing a Motown classic, and Baby, I Need Your Love. And in just a little while, I'll play the number one song this very day back in 1979. It's coming up in minutes on the TOC.
1: 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This Tuesday, we're looking at fog before 8 a.m., then sunny skies and a high of 89. Tonight, we can expect clear skies and a low of 67. And then tomorrow, Wednesday, we'll see sunny skies, a high near 93, and winds up to 6 miles per hour. Thanks for tuning in. 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

John Travolta, Olivia Newton-John, you're the one that I want from the Grease soundtrack on the True Oldies channel. Memory serves, Grease came out in 78, but the next year, 1979, this very day, what was number one top of the charts? It was the disco queen Donna Summer. Here's Bad Girls on the True Oldies channel.

0: That's Bad Girls and Donna Summer, the true oldies channel. Yes, it's true. Number one this week in 1979. And that whole album that came from, nearly a greatest hits album on its own. Stand by, Tom Jones. And what's new, Pussycat? It's coming up next.
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1: 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This Tuesday, we're looking at fog before 8 a.m., then sunny skies and a high of 89. Tonight, we can expect clear skies and a low of 67. And then tomorrow, Wednesday, we'll see sunny skies, a high near 93, and winds up to 6 miles per hour. Thanks for tuning in. 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